The Drive at 5 on C89.5, Seattle's home for a dance tonight with the DJ Avery Uceda, bringing you their good life. You're in the mix on The Drive at 5. I'm your host, William Mayfield. We kicked off tonight's show with one from DJ Juanito. That was Do You Want Me? We got lots more music on the way for you coming on next. Keep it going now. Get down Saturday night. You're in the mix on C89.5, Seattle's home for dance. And DJ Avery Uceda on The Drive at 5.

years of Washington State Ferries, and it all comes down to this. Next Tuesday, June 30th, it's the grand finale of the C89.5 Summer Ferry Tour. We're taking over the Seattle Bremerton run with Crispin spinning live on the sun deck. We have a walk-on ticket for the 250 out of Seattle or the 415 out of Bremerton. And let's close the Seattle celebration in a big way.

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1: You're in the mix here all hour long. We got lots more music on the way. 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

Celebrate Seattle Pride Weekend in the mix, June 26th through the 28th. That's this upcoming weekend. 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Here in the next, DJ Avery, you see that.

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0: 89.5, Seattle's home for dance. Hope that you had a great weekend, whether you had a few extra days off, you were celebrating a dad in your life, or hey, maybe you were graduating. I hope that it was a good one. I got to see Tiesto to the Space Needle, which was pretty incredible, and cleaned under my refrigerator. What more could you want? We're back to the music with Wookiee and Allegra Miles in less than a minute.
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4: 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Whether the long weekend is taking you on the road, the water, or around the hood, the Independance 89.5 weekend is 72 hours of mixes from international icons and local legends. Celebrate in the mix starting at 5 p.m. on July 3rd. It's just the beginning. The Independance 89.5 weekend.

C89.5, Seattle's home for dance. Coming up, I got new music from Hugel and Ultranate, one of my favorite songs right now. Coming up in 6 minutes, so don't go anywhere. In the meantime, BB Rexa.

maybe my song of the summer. Yeah, there. I said it. New music from Hugel, Emmanuel, Angel, and Ultranate on C89.5. Got more new stuff coming up from Kungs and Boys Noise. Hang on.

something, thankfully, in the forecast for the next couple of days. Thunderclouds on C89.5. I'll take a look at your full week forecast coming up in about 6 minutes. Yeah, it's going to be hot and then it won't be. That's my summary. Keep it locked at C89.5. Tell me a story.

Calvin Harris and Jazzy with Satisfy on C89.5. Now, weather this week, it's gonna be a little weird. All right, so today through Wednesday, there's a heat advisory in effect. Highs near 90 tomorrow and Wednesday. And then Thursday, it's gonna feel like you're in Seattle. 68 and rainy. Gonna be about the same for most of Pride weekend. Although you never know, it could be better than we're expecting. Just kind of be prepared for anything. Welcome to Seattle.

0: Guns and Boys Noize with Getaway on C89.5. Now, I was talking about the weather, and it is Pride weekend. So if you're headed to the parade on Sunday, it really doesn't look too bad. It's going to be a little bit cloudy, but no showers likely, which is fantastic. You should be good, and you will not get horribly sunburned like I did this past weekend. It's going to be about the same heading into next week as well. But it's really Saturday that, I don't want to say bring your umbrella, but if you have a rainbow one, maybe bring it. Could be fun. Very festive. We're getting back to the music in less than a minute.
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And I'm bringing you some new stuff in the meantime. 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

just a little hint of a bit of twang on your Monday night. Hope you're having a great one. I'm Harmony. Big thank you to everyone who came aboard the ferry last week from Edmonds to Kingston. You guys were so incredible.

0: 89.5. So we just did the Edmonds to Kingston ferry run this past Thursday. It was so much fun. I got so sunburned, but I had the best time with you all DJing aboard the Spokane. And we have one more stop on our summer ferry tour. One left. I'll let you know when it is and what boat you're going to want to get on coming up in a little over 3 minutes. We're back to it in less than one. Hang on.
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3: 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An essential connection of communities and one of Washington's storied experiences, news, history, and more about the 75th anniversary are on Instagram at WA State Ferries.
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C89.5. All right, we have one more tour stop on the 2026 C89.5 Summer Ferry Tour, celebrating the Washington State Ferries turning 75 this year. The final tour stop is going to be Tuesday, June 30th, Seattle to Bremerton with Crispin. It's going to be the 250 sailing out of Seattle. Details.

Love that remix of a classic. Not without friends putting their spin on the Spiller, Sophie Ellis Bextor vibe, Groove Jet on C89.5. I'm Harmony hanging out with you, and there's so much going on here in Seattle with the World Cup going down. And one cool free thing that you'll be able to check out again on Wednesday is the drone show that happens at the Seattle Center. It's free. It's going to happen Wednesday at 10 p.m. and then again on Friday about 11. They're going to showcase different soccer-themed designs and more. More info at visit.

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5. Now we got a couple of big mix weekends coming your way. This weekend is the Pride Mix weekend, going big with a full 3 days of LGBTQ plus themed mixes. And then the Independance 89.5 weekend is coming at you after that. Things may never be the same. That's all I can say. But listen to it all. It's going to be a lot of fun.

0: What's up? This is Castro.
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Now, I am a fan of soccer, and I do call it soccer proudly. I love the Seattle Sounders, so I have been pretty into the World Cup, specifically cheering on Belgium, France, and the U.S. men's national team. France played today, and moving on to the next round. Allez.

0: 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But before that, it's remixes, mashups, and bootlegs taking over at 8. 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

B89.5, Seattle's home for Dance and Harmony, getting ready to get on the way so that DJ Creativity can take over for remixes, mashups, and bootlegs. 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

0: girls that's here for the truth. 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Which one?
1: Which one?
0: You're not like

some bootlegs. Make sure to follow me on Instagram at DJ Creativity. Let me know what you want to hear in the mix. I do this show every single Monday from 8 to 10. All your favorite songs, all your favorite genres in the mix. As Dance Remixes is how we do it. Every single Monday from 8 to 10. Now I'm going to get back in the mix.

0: 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That's going to do it for me for the first hour. But coming up,
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0: going to do it for us this week. Catch us next week from 8 to 10. We'll be back right here. I'm out. Peace.
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Hedegaard and Kirby, Dust to Dust, the first of many songs to come tonight on C89.5 Test Spin, an hour of all new dance music. What's up? I'm Gabriel Zuss, super excited to get to a lot of exciting new tunes tonight with you, including new tracks from Jazzy and Chris Lorenzo, DOD with Nina, Jax Jones, Zyra, KLP, Kilimanjaro, Felix Yen, and a lot more to come on Test Spin. Yes, I mentioned Felix Yen, so let's just get into his latest track with Omar Rudberg. This one is called Siren.

Kovacs and Fee Sullivan, Close Your Eyes on C89.5 Test Spin. We're only doing new music for the entire show. I'm Gabriel, very excited to bring you an extra special track talking about my hot new pick of the week. It's all ready to go, and it's a song I've loved since first listen. It's been stuck in my head nonstop, so I'm excited to get it stuck in your head as well. My hot new pick of the week is very soon. It's coming up in 6 minutes right here on Test Spin. This is a great new track from an artist I'm happy I discovered the last year or so. Kilimanjaro and Ra on this one. It's called Stumble.

60 minutes of new music. It's Test Spin on C89.5. What's up? I'm Gabriel. Very, very pumped to bring you my hot new pick of the week. A really awesome one picked out, in my opinion, at the very least. Brand new music from Australian multi-talented artist KLP. She is a producer, a writer, a vocalist, and a DJ. And she's reworked a classic that, if you've been an OG C89.5 fan, you might remember DB Boulevard Point of View. Came out all the way back in 2002 and went on to be a massive hit, especially in the UK and Italy. KLP's rework of it is so good and so fresh and just ready for summer. Great energy, and I've seriously had it on repeat since the very first listen. So I'm excited for you to check it out as well. It's my hot new pick of the week from KLP.

That's Gil Glaze and Stephen Puth, Gravity on C89.5. Test Spin, a lot of great new music still on the way on the show tonight, including brand new tracks from Jazzy with Chris Lorenzo, DOD and Nina, brand new Jax Jones, also a great new track from Zyra called Feel, the J Ribbon remix, all coming up very soon on Test Spin tonight. Meanwhile, this is With Love and Say We Can Fly, Treading Water.

Jax Jones pulling me back on C89.5 Test Spin. Jax Jones, as well as being a really talented DJ, producer, been around for about a decade now, bringing us great music. He's a great follow on Instagram as well. I definitely recommend. He posts a lot of behind the scenes stuff and a lot of inspirational, good vibes as well. So if you're ever feeling like you need some inspiration, I recommend checking out Jax Jones on Instagram. This is brand new music from Dio Mid. It's called Shift Friction. New music.

D and Nina, Feel For You on C89.5 Test Spin. I'm always very excited when we get new music from DOD. It does not happen enough, but I guess that's what makes it extra special. What's up? I'm Gabriel. Thanks for hanging out with me for a whole bunch of new music tonight. We do it every single week on Test Spin, so we're wrapping up soon tonight, but no worries. We'll be back next week with a ton more new music to get through. So I'll see you then. But before I go, I'm gonna drop some new music from Jazzy and Chris Lorenzo. This one is called Invisible.

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Hey, this is Jess, and you're listening to Unleash the Beat, a weekly mix of my new tracks, remixes, and mashups, and the best of EDM's upcoming releases. It's time to turn the volume all the way up and get ready to dance, because I'm about to unleash the beat with episode number 711, and I know you know what to do, my UTB crew. Come on, let's bring

and I know it. I have got a huge show lined up for you this week featuring some massive new cuts from Jay Hardway, BK, Frank Yeffe, and Avira. But right now, let's get this party started with a little help from Orchidea.

agent Wright Nedamai's song Forever Young on Magic Music. And just ahead of that, you heard Dennis Shepherd and Daniel Simon and Luke Coulson with the Aldor remix of Rescue Me on A Tribute to Life. And opening up the show for us this week was Orchidea's Retro Infuse XP100 on Pure Progressive.

You are listening right now to the Massive Ellipsis remix of my song Awaken on Magic Music. And just before that was Avira and Silvio Sol with Aurea on Armada. And preceding that was John Grand going Hyperstate on Euphonic.

you are getting down right now to Jay Hardway with Lights Out on Hardway Music. And just before that was my song, Everybody Wants to Rule the World, with the one and only Spada on Black Hole. Ahead of that, you heard SoMuse Mangata on Alpita Music. And preceding that was Paul Oakenfold with Mr. Marcus Schultz with Grace, re-releasing the classic Perfecto track, Not Over Yet, on Perfecto.

This is BK going full fire on Who's Afraid of 138. And just ahead of that was the massive C-Systems remix of my song We'll Be Together with the one and only Daniel Wanery on Black Hole. Preceding that was Frank Yeffe, Lucio Elia, and Crow LV2 dropping TMLC on Karai Records. And playing us out tonight is Amos and Riot Knight with All I've Ever Known

0: Thank you all, beautiful people, for staying with me for this hour of Unleash the Beat. And I hope you all got to check out my brand new single, We Could Be Stardust, that is out now. Also, I have a new video to Take Me Away on my YouTube, official JES TV. So go on over there and check it out and follow me. And I hope I will be seeing you guys in a week at Luminosity. I'm playing on the 28th at 2:30. So make sure you come and see me if you are in the vicinity, because I have got quite a show lined up for you guys. Brand new single on the 26th with Kieran McCauley and Richard Duran, Separate Ways, and I'll be premiering it at Luminosity. So make sure you pre-save it when I put them up. Have a beautiful week. I love you guys so much. Stay strong. Keep smiling and keep supporting one another. You are my biggest inspiration. And most importantly, keep dancing. Sending you all a huge kiss. Mwah. This is Jess signing off.
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1: And from Seattle Pride, presenting this year's Seattle Pride Parade in downtown Seattle on Sunday, June 28th. 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
1: 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Employees and student staff of KNHC, volunteers, participating sponsors, and their ad agencies are not eligible to enter. Void where prohibited by law. Prizes, along with time and means of selecting a winner, are announced on air during the contest. In the event of a tie, station management will determine the winner. Prize cannot be substituted for cash. KNHC reserves the right to substitute a prize of equal or greater value if the awarded prize is unavailable. The decision of KNHC is final. KNHC is not responsible for the cancellation or rescheduling of a performance for any reason and has no obligation to reimburse, refund, or substitute tickets. 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KNHC sponsors are not responsible for problems due to telephone equipment malfunctions. 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Winners of prizes valued $600 or more must provide KNHC with a W-9 prior to receiving the prize. 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

6:20, Drew Bailey checking in on your commute on this very sunny Tuesday morning. So far, we're looking okay out there. If you're going northbound on I-5 right now and you're waiting to see out up to about 50 minutes, it's about average right now there from Federal Way. Just from Renton in, I'm sorry, South Center in Seattle, about 60 minutes right now. Renton to Bellevue, you're at 25 minutes, starting to see some brake lights here at the S-curve, and you're coming down from the north end right now. Not too bad, about 45 minutes either to Bellevue or Seattle if you're leaving Everett. As we get right back to the music, we are C89.5 Mornings.

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Tina Stone, Brianna Grace, beautiful places, and of course, the beautiful place to be on Friday was with Tiesto there on, at the Seattle Center. Although, he didn't play a lot of his radio hits, or really any, which I'll give it up for. Even Beautiful Place is still a great show at the Seattle Center last Friday for Tiesto.

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4: 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Celebrate in the mix starting at 5 p.m. on July 3rd. It's just the beginning. 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
5: 6:34. At 6:35, Trip Bailey checking in on your commute right now. We're looking pretty good out there. For those coming out of the north end right now, coming down from Everett, still under 15 minutes. Get yourself to Bellevue, still under 45 to Seattle from Everett. Northbound I-5, Federal Way, that long trip there to Seattle, still about 50 minutes for you. Renton to Bellevue, you're up to about a half an hour already. So we're starting to see some more brake lights. Just heavy commute there from pretty much 167 all the way to almost the VMAX Center. So we get right back to the music. We are.

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5: 6:50, Drew Bailey checking in on your commute right now on this Tuesday. We're looking okay out there, really. You know, school's out, sun's out, mountains out, traffic's low. If you're leaving Everett right now on your way into Seattle, 42 minutes right now, up to 52 Bellevue right now. We're seeing some slowing right there in the usual spot between 522 and 527. Northbound I-5 into downtown Seattle, long trip from Federal Way. We're now up to about 54 minutes right now. Seeing lots of volume, lots and lots of volume, lots of yellow on the map, so be ready for that. And then northbound 405 to Bellevue, we've jumped up to about 30 minutes right now as we get right back to it. We are C89.5 Mornings.

0: Miles over to Ask NFI, Drew Bailey on a Tuesday in the sunshine. Gonna be hot today, high of 89. Make sure you drink lots of water. Take those cool breaks. Try to find a nice cool place. Nice cool place will be in Seattle on Friday when we might have a record low. We're gonna dip into the mid-50s. So yeah, huge change between today, tomorrow, and then Thursday, Friday, Saturday. So almost the opposite, with some rain starting on Thursday. Good news for Pride weekend. Things will dry up for the Pride Parade and, of course, the Pride Fest celebration on Sunday. But be ready for some different kind of weather. All right, get ready for a new music showdown. Yesterday, a whole different kind of artist, or maybe not. Scooter picked up the big win yesterday. Going to take on premier music from Jazzy and Chris Lorenzo. Get ready for the new music showdown. It's on the way in about 12 minutes.
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3: He said, tell me a story.

difference it makes when school's out. We're looking pretty good out there. We are seeing some volume in northbound I-5 right now for that long trip from Federal Way up into Seattle. Up to about an hour right now, so just lots of volume. Starting to see some red right there towards the north end of Boeing Field. Northbound 405 from Renton in the Bellevue. We're at 24 minutes for you, and then if you're coming down from Everett right now, we're up to about 53 minutes if you're on your way into, actually, it's almost about an hour right now on your way into Bellevue from Everett, from Linwood alone. From Everett into Bellevue, from Linwood into Bellevue. We're at 35 minutes right now. I'm starting to see lots of heaviness there from about Woodinville to Canyon Park. Out of Linwood to Seattle, we're only around 27 minutes right now as we get right back to the music. And, of course, diving into today's New Music Showdown. That's on the way in minutes from C89.5 Mornings.

0: Archer Bailey alone again on a Tuesday. All my graduating kids are actually checking out their new schools. They'll be back. Beck should be back by next Tuesday. Be ready for that. Oh, speaking of next Tuesday, June 30th, that is our final boat cruise on the Washington State Ferry. We've done three so far. We were last Thursday, we were on the Edmonds Kingston route for two round trips. An amazing, amazing time with Harmony Soleil. By the way, hello to everyone I met. So many great people, so many great listeners, so many random people like just walking up to the sun deck on top of the Tacoma boat and was like, what is going on here? I guess we're going to dance. We have one more left, and I encourage you to join us on the Bremerton, Seattle Bremerton route 1 week from today, June 30th. Crispin is going to be up there on the sun deck on one of their big old boats there. And I'm telling you this, I've been to two of the three. An amazing time, an amazing vibe, and you do not want to miss this. All the sailings, all the information, you can find it online at c95.org/ferry. And this is something that we're doing special for the Washington State Ferry System for their 75th year anniversary. I don't know if, I mean, everyone's like, you gotta do this again. To me, it feels like it's a special thing for their 75th year anniversary. I don't know if we'll be allowed to do this again. So I just encourage you not to miss the boat coming up next Thursday, June 30th. Again, details at c895.org/ferry. 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
0: 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All right, we had a fresh start yesterday on a Monday with two challengers. Scooter, the 3-decade-plus German trio, is back once again. Of course, HP Baxter, sing it on top. I guess he's just kind of screaming on top of the records. The song is called No Rewind. It's our one-time champion right here on the New Music Showdown on C89.5.

Scooter! No Rewind, Newbies and Showdown one-time champion right here on C89.5 Mornings. All right, today's challenger coming from Jazzy and Chris Lorenzo. This is the first album off of Jazzy's debut album. It's going to drop in October. It's called Peace and Patience. Jazzy, her background is both Irish and Jamaican, teaming up with the English producer Chris Lorenzo.

Lizzy, Chris Lorenzo, Invisible, Newsy Showdown Challenger right here on C89.5 Mornings. All right, there you go. Those are the two songs in the showdown on this Tuesday. It's time to vote. You vote by calling or texting myself right now at 206-252-8989. Let me know which of the two you like the best. Song one, our one-time champion, Scooter. Their latest called No Rewind. That's their 89th single, by the way. Or your challenger, brand new Jazzy, off her forthcoming album. It's called Peace and Patience, which comes out in October. It's Jazzy, Chris Lorenzo. The song is called Invisible. 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All phone calls are being recorded for possible broadcast. Hit us up on the phone or just text song one, our champ, Scooter, No Rewind, or your challenger from Jazzy and Chris Lorenzo, Invisible. 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Hey!

21, Drew Bailey checking in on your commute on this Tuesday morning. Sun's out, mountains out, and so is heavy traffic northbound I-5 right now. Federal Way into Seattle up to about an hour right now. A lot of that's just heavy, heavy volume. We're going to see more and more brake lights really right around that Michigan curve as you approach downtown Seattle. Redden to Bellevue, you're looking at about a 40-minute commute right now as you're very heavy. Heavy is, of course, through the S-curve. Very busy to Factoria. And then you're coming down from north right now from Linwood into Seattle. About 33 minutes right now. Not too bad for your commute. To Bellevue, though, we're up to about 40 minutes. Heaviest, of course, through Canyon Park. As we get right back to the music, we are C89.5 Mornings.

Seattle's over at SM 5, and of course the news is a showdown in the showdown this morning. It is, what's going on? Let's see here. So I swapped studios, for the summer. I'm not getting my hooks. Why aren't my hooks playing? All right, in the, you know, here, let's play one record. As I adjust to the summertime studio, the sunny side, not in the hallway.

Shell's over at SM5, and of course the News and Showdown in the Showdown today. Let's do that again. In the Showdown today. Yes. Scooter, their latest, in fact, it's their 89th single. It is called, No Rewind. Taking on music from Jazzy and Chris Lorenzo. Song called Invisible. And of course, keep the votes coming in. 206-252-8989. Let us know which of the two you like the best. Song one, Scooter, No Rewind, or your challenge right here from Jazzy and Chris Lorenzo. Invisible. And your text right now. We'll start with Maul and C-Tag. Maul and C-Tag says voting for Scooter because as a child who went through his teens in the 90s means I need to vote for this, this freaking for this legend. Okay. let's see here. And of course, Marty 7 Vachelon says you can't see it because my vote is invisible. Okay. That makes sense. All right. Let me hit you with the front. I don't have my drum roll ready. And the front runner is, Scooter! There you go, 425 coming in for Scooter. And of course, get the votes coming in, 206-252-8989 right here on C89. Alright, coming up, we're gonna dive into today's Impossible Trivia question. Also, we're gonna talk about Clive Davis. He was a huge figure in the world of music, had so much power in the world. He even influenced, a song to get on the radio here. I can't tell you what song it was, but I can tell you it happened. We'll dive into that during the 8 o'clock hour, all that and more on the way from C89.5 Mornings.

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4: And I'll be in White Center for Gather for Goals, by the way, on Friday from about, what, I think noon to 6. So stop by if you're hanging out in downtown White Center and want to watch FIFA. All right, I'm checking in on your commute right here about 7:37 right now. We're seeing just heavy volumes really right now. Let me double check and make sure there's no issues. It's just a lot of people going in the same direction at once, which is typical for your morning commute right now. We're up to about an hour or just over an hour. If you're leaving Federal Way on your way into Seattle right now, lots of red on the map pretty much through the whole duration of Boeing Field. Northbound 405 to Bellevue from Renton, we're sitting at about 41 minutes right now. If you're coming down to the north end right now, for the most part, you're decently open between Everett and the interchange there in Alderwood. Southbound I-5 to Seattle, we've jumped up to about 40 minutes right now. So you're going to hit the brakes from the interchange to about Shoreline, and then southbound 405 to Bellevue from Linwood up to about 42 minutes as we're seeing lots of busyness there right there between Woodville and Canyon Park. As we get right back to the music, and of course coming up very soon, today's impossible trivia question only on C95.

Seattle's over there, Tanner 5. It is time for Impossible Trivia. We do this every weekday morning right at 7:45. Today's Impossible Trivia question is, well, okay, 4th of July is on the way very soon. 8% of Americans will celebrate Independence Day by doing this. What are 8% Americans doing on the 4th of July? Your guess is right now at 206-252-8989. You can guess on the phone. We are recording those calls for possible broadcasts, or you can just guess via the text line. Again, 8% of us, 8% of Americans will celebrate Independence Day by doing this. What are they doing? It's Impossible Trivia.

Still, somebody asked AM5, it's Impossible Trivia. The question today is, it's of course getting close to Independence Day. 8% of Americans will celebrate Independence Day by doing this. What are they doing? Your guess now at 206-252-8989-425 says, it's probably sleeping. 8%? We're all going to be sleeping on Independence Day. Let's see here. I mean, you know, at least part of it, right? 425 says, is it staying up all night gaming like the founding fathers intended? No! But I'm with you, 425. Let's see here. Another 425 number says 8% of Americans are celebrating 4th of July by going boating because that's as many as can afford to. No. Not the answer we're looking for. I like your educating the guesses, though. I love that. Pete says, is it going somewhere quiet? Is it going somewhere quiet? You're not too far off, but that's not the answer we're looking for. Let's see here. Michael and Milton. She says, is it serving birthday cake for the USA? No. It's a lot of candles this year, right? 250? That's it. 206-252-8989. 8% of Americans will celebrate Independence Day by doing this. What are they doing on Independence Day? 751. I'm going to dive into your commute right now. Right now, we're just seeing heavy commutes right now, especially northbound I-5, you know, really from Federal Way into Seattle. We're over an hour right now. Gets really busy there from South Center into downtown Seattle.

We're over an hour right now. Gets really busy there from South Center into downtown Seattle. In fact, we're looking at about 30-minute commute, 33-minute commute just from South Center. So we got red on the map, really, all the way from I-90 all the way to the south end of Boeing Field right now. So that's what's going on there. I don't see any issues reported that's causing that, except for just volume. So be ready for that. Northbound 405, the Bellevue from Renton, we're up to 41 minutes. The usual Kennedale Hill. Backed up to 167 right now. And if you're coming out of the north right now, we are seeing some slowing as you leave the interchange there, southbound I-5 on your way into Seattle. In fact, we've jumped up to 44 minutes right now. I'm not sure what's going on there, but we're seeing just heavy congestion from Shoreline all the way just before the interchange, although we're starting to see some heavy volumes as you approach the interchange there as well. It's affecting your commute time to Bellevue as well. Just from the interchange there in Linwood to Bellevue, we're at 45 minutes. As we get right back to the music, we are CD95 Morning.

0: It is Independence Day related. 8% of Americans will do this on Independence Day. What will they do? 206-252-8989-253 says go to another country. No, that's not the answer. Let's see here. Cat and Kirkland. And essentially, DJ MJ says, well, actually a little different, right? So, Kevin Kirkland says spending time in a quiet spot with their pets because fireworks are scary. And then DJ MJ says sedating their pets. Nope, not the answer we're looking for. Rob also says leaving on a vacation or going on country. It's a vacation, sure. Wilson says putting in earplugs. No, it's not the answer. Chase says, is it going streaking? No, Chase, it is not going streaking at all. Let's see here. Jen and Burian says, is it watching a parade? No, it's not watching a parade. Not watching a parade here. Let's see here. Let's go to Jen and Seebeck. Answer this one first. But Nefarious also answered this one. Rick answered this one, and Sarah in Tacoma answered this one, and then Sabrina Malby, you were the last one to answer this, to guess this. The guess is it going camping? Will 8% of us go camping? Yeah! 8% of us will be camping for the 4th of July, which is obvious, right? It's summertime. It's when you go camping, right? So there you go. Congratulations, everyone, especially Jen and Seabag for being first getting today's impossible trivia question correct. All right, coming up, we got to talk about Clive Davis. I'm going to say one little story, the little influence he did have when it comes to C89.5. Not just the music, you know, right? Mostly a rock and roll guy. There's actually one artist I'm going to focus on that is a staple of this station back in the day and of really a Pride Month, right? You think of like some really big LGBTQ artists. These guys are big as well. Clive Davis is definitely instrumental behind that. Plus he had a say when he wanted to get something on the air, he could do it and he did it for C89.5 and we'll talk about that. That's on the way from C89.5 Morning.
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2: Yeah.

8:05, Drew Bailey checking in on your commute out this morning here. We're looking a little busy out there for a Tuesday, and really not a lot of report officially going on. Okay, we're finally seeing something. I-5 southbound express lanes at Mercer. We have a disabled vehicle blocking the right lane, so that's a new issue. May not be causing all that congestion that we're really seeing right around the 405 I-5 interchange there in Alderwood. We're seeing congestion from Shoreline southbound I-5 Shoreline all the way past to a moment about Martha Lake right now. So that congestion is also affecting your commute to Bellevue. Your travel times right now, if you're on your way out of Everett, on your way into Bellevue, we're at about an hour right now, thanks to all of that, plus your usual slowing there between 522 and the interchange. Southbound I-5 all the way from Everett into Seattle. We're now looking at a commute time of about an hour as well. So be ready for that. And we're also seeing what's going on there in Everett. Up there, we're also seeing some slowing right as you approach. No, that's not Everett. No, I'm just kidding. That's the interchange there. Just really busy up there. Northbound I-5 right now, Federal Way in Seattle. Well, we're up at an hour and 2 minutes right now. Heavy volumes all the way up. Heavy brake lights really from downtown almost all the way to the south end of Belling Field. We're into the Bellevue. You're up to about 40 minutes right now as we get right back to the music. We are C89.5 Mornings.

Seattle's over there. TFI, Drew Bailey on this Tuesday. Of course, we lost Clive Davis yesterday. If you don't know who Clive Davis was, he was a incredible record promoter, just at least for his taste in music and his track record, and also running major labels, including Columbia Records, from the from the late 1960s to 1973. Started his own label. He founded Arista Records, where he signed Barry Manilow, Patti Smith, Dionne Warwick, Aretha Franklin. He's responsible for really all the Whitney Houston records, and Milli Vanilli, by the way, as well. So, also another big artist. He was on a yacht in the early 90s, and a song came on the radio when he was not in the country. I think he was near Sweden because it's a Swedish pop act, and it was All That She Wants by Ace of Base. And Clive was known for his ear for music. He was very, very critical of music. And he, when he heard something he thought was big, he jumped on it. And he jumped on Ace of Base. In fact, he signed them immediately to Arista. They already had an album out called, what was it called, like Happy People, right? Well, he actually had them re-record some records. He had them make new records. So, in fact, he actually... had him write a new song called The Sign. So he was responsible for that. He changed the album, which was called Happy Nation. He actually changed the album to The Sign, being The Sign being one of the lead singles off that album, and also encouraged them to really was really critical about their production and whatnot, and really shaped the sound of Ace of Base, because they were okay. If you ever actually can go back, you can hear early Ace of Base. It sounds much different post Clive Davis. So pretty incredible person there. Also was encouraging them to do covers. Cruel Summer was something that they did because he wanted them to appeal more to an American audience. And by the way, The Sign was the biggest and best selling album of the year 1994 because of Clive Davis. So really incredible stuff there. And also he had lots of influence, obviously. There was a song, and I don't know what song it was, but I just know that there was a song that wasn't playing on C89.5. And I know Clive reached out to one of the promoters that used to work with us back in the day and says, why isn't CNN playing this? They have to play this. And I think ultimately we end up playing it because somewhere Clive Davis was like, why isn't CNN5 playing this? So there you go. RIP Clive, a huge, figurehead in the industry. Someone who didn't make music, wasn't a musician, wasn't even a radio guy, but just had so much influence, with finding artists and just building big talent. So there you go. All right. So we would not have this song right here

8:21, Drew Bailey checking in on your commute this morning. So, we're seeing some heavy travel times. If you're coming down from north right now, things are starting to kind of lighten up, between the, 405 I-5 interchange in Alderwood and Everett. But from the interchange to Seattle, we are looking at about a 36-minute commute right now. Things are still pretty busy from Shoreline all the way up to the interchange there, and then things will get busy as you get towards the Ship Canal Bridge. But, you know, better than Revive I-5. Remember, we're halfway through. We're going to lose those express lanes here coming up in just a couple weeks. Let's see here. Southbound 405 right now. Only 40 minutes for yourself to Bellevue right now. We're heavy from Woodinville to about, you know, the Bothell Everett Highway. Nothing unusual there. Northbound I-5 all the way from Federal Way into Seattle. We're still looking at about an hour right now. Heaviest from the West Seattle Bridge to the south end of Boeing Field. And then northbound 405 right now. You are really busy all the way through the S-curve. Very, very slow moving, bumper to bumper, pretty much from just past sunset to 515, and then heavy all the way into Bellevue. Again, that's a 40-minute commute. As we get right back to the music, the RC 89.5 Mornings. Hold tight.

Going to be very, very warm. Make sure you keep the little ones nice and cool. And when I say little ones, I mean your furry little ones, right? I've been seeing people walking dogs in the middle of the day. That sidewalk gets so warm. Think of their little feet. Okay. Also, make sure you check in on the elderly as well, because not everyone has air conditioning still in this city. So look out for that. It's going to be warm. Things are going to cool down. In fact, things are going to be so cool. We want to have a record-breaking low by Friday. We're going to be in the lower 50s for your low. High is only around 63. So we're talking about a 25 degree difference in temperature from today and from Friday. Also got some rain coming in on Friday, maybe Thursday, Friday, Saturday. Things should dry out, though, for Pride Sunday for the parade and, of course, Pride Fest. But, yeah, it's going to be – we're getting it all here in the next 6 days. Speaking of Pride Month, Seattle is no longer number one for same-sex couples. There's a brand new city. We'll talk about that on the way in a few minutes. We are C89.5 Mornings.

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4: 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Celebrate in the mix starting at 5 p.m. on July 3rd. It's just the beginning. 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
5: 8:35, Drew Bailey checking in on your commute right now. Let's see here. If you're going northbound on I-5 right now, expect a lot of brake lights as you approach downtown Seattle right now. From South Center into Seattle, we're looking at a commute time of about 37 minutes right now. So it's about 7 minutes longer than average. And you're going to be hitting the brakes all the way from downtown to almost the south end of Boeing Field. Northbound 405 right now from Renton into Bellevue at 45 minutes right now. You are very heavy to the S-curves and coming out of the north right now. You can see brake lights right as you leave that interchange in Alderwood on your way into Seattle. We are down to about 35 minutes right now, so that has improved somewhat to Bellevue right now. 40 minutes as you're busy all the way through Canyon Park to Woodinville as we get right back to the music. We are C89.5 Morning.

Expectations. Her first single off that new album is our challenger today on the Neebs Showdown. That's coming up at 9:10. Gonna take on some Scooter. Gotta talk about this article from columnist Gene Balk in the Seattle Times. He reported last year that Seattle was the number one city in America for same-sex couples. Well, apparently we've lost that title to Portland. Now, see here, we have 3.7% of all households in Seattle are same-sex households. We're up quite a bit, by the way, from last year, up about like 7%. Although we beat out Portland last year by just a 0.1%. Now Portland beats us by 0.1%. So now Portland is number one, followed by number three, San Francisco, Washington, D.C., Denver, and Metropolis. They're tied at number five. And then the lowest percentage of same-sex households will be the city of Detroit, where only 0.5%. And they say the growth actually is surprisingly coming from non-married same-sex couples, as the marrying trend is going down for heterosexual couples, but also for same-sex couples. But more people are not getting married, but are moving in together. And so huge, huge increase in same-sex households, but a big, big decrease on those getting married. So interesting numbers there. But of course, Seattle, we're number two. Come on, man. Come on. We can get those numbers up. Those are rookie numbers. So there you go. All right. Let's get back to it. And again, we are getting close to that New Year's Showdown, 9:10. Scooter, yeah, going to take on Jazzy and Chris Lorenzo. That's on the way from C89.5 Mornings.

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5: 850 Drew Bailey checking in on your commute right now. We do have an issue northbound 167. There in Kent, we have a collision blocking the toll lane and the left general purpose lane, and partially blocking the right general purpose lane. So starting to see a buildup in that direction. So far, you're still about 24 minutes right now if you're leaving Auburn on your way into Renton with that backup right there as you approach 405. Northbound 405 right now, we're still busy there. About 33 minutes to get yourself into Bellevue from Renton. Northbound I-5. For the most part, we're starting to lighten up there on your way in to South Center. From South Center into Seattle, we're still at about 37 minutes right now as you are still heavy. Really pretty much from downtown to about the south end of Boeing Field right now. Coming down from North End right now, you are now decently wide open for the most part, all the way to either to the interchange there in Alderwood. From Alderwood to Seattle, we're still about 32 minutes right now. 36, get yourself to Bellevue. As we get right back to the music, we are C89.5 Mornings.

0: It's not supposed to rain crazy. In fact, we might not even get any rain, but we'll be hanging out. I'll be there along with Elena and Matt. Consider joining us in White Center on Friday for Gather for Goals. All right, we're getting ready for the New Music Showdown in about 12 minutes. Our champ from yesterday, Scooter's back with her 89th single. Gonna take on brand new Jazzy and Chris Lorenzo. That's on the way at 9:10.
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Sales over at S5. Another gorgeous day in Seattle. High around 88. Just so you know, rain's coming for the weekend. You know, Friday, I'm not scared of the rain. We're going to be in White Center for Gather for Goals. We're going to be watching live World Cup games in downtown White Center all Friday, starting around, I think, 11 to like 6. If you're in the area, I want to stop by and say hi.

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1: Seattle's over to Dance 5. Hey, next Tuesday is the last time on a ferry and for the foreseeable future. Thank you so much to Washington State Ferries for joining, for letting us jump on board and throw a DJ on top of your boats. Of course, we did Fauntleroy, we did Bainbridge, and last week we did Edmonds to, Kingston. 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
1: 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They've been making music for 30+ years. 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Our latest champion, of course, is from Scooter. 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
1: Yeah, I say he's screaming. He's more of a shout. More of a shout on the tracks. Song called No Rewind. Newsy Showdown, one-time champion right here on C89.5 Mornings. All right, today's challenger coming from Jazzy and Chris Lorenzo. Jazzy, she's both Irish and Jamaican. Her brand new album, her debut album, will drop in October. It's called Peace and Patience. I do believe this is the first track off that forthcoming album, teaming up with British producer DJ Chris Lorenzo. Song is called Invisible. New Music Showdown Challenger on CD95 Mornings.

Jazzy, Chris Lorenzo, Invisible, New Music Showdown Challenger right here on C89.5 Mornings. All right, there you go. Those are the two songs in the showdown on this Tuesday. 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

Sales over at Nancy F5 and Anubis' Showdown on this Tuesday. 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Song called No Rewinder, one-time champion after a fresh start from yesterday, taking on brand new Jazzy and Chris Lorenzo. 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Song one, Scooter, No Rewind, or your challenger right here, Jazzy, Chris Lorenzo. It's called Invisible. All right, about 3.5 minutes left. 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

Seattle's over at SNF5, wrapping up the show down here on this Tuesday in the sunshine. Song one, Art Champ, Scooter, No Rewind, versus Jazzy, Chris Lorenzo, Invisible, and your text right now. We'll start with Rose and Kitsap, says July, Rose, I didn't get copied over here. Let's go down. Rose says, Chester got it. It got me moving and had a fun drop. So there you go. Ivy Seattle says, voting for the Challenger. It's catchy and it hits just right. 206 says, vote for the Challenger. That's a banger. And honestly, the champ was kind of annoying. Definitely not my fave Scooters of many tunes. Eric Ferris says, oh man, no contest today. Invisible is my favorite showdown song in quite a while. That will be on high rotation for me, for the fierce foreseeable future. 425 says, Scooter's so nostalgic and totally 90s, but I like the Challenger better. Matt in Beaverton says, I gotta give it to Scooter this morning. I love the old school vibe and song too. Did feel a bit invisible to me in comparison. Kelly says, another tough one. Scooter's always great, but the Challenger was really grooving and had me moving. I'm gonna send a vote for Chris Lorenzo. Aaron Tacoma says, I like the deep melody of the Challenger, but need the energy of the champ. Tough call. Today's vote goes to Scooter. And finally, Karen Bremerton says, enjoy the retro vibe of the Challenger. Song number two. And the winner of the Newbie of the Showdown is Jazzy, Invisible. Picking up the big win on a Tuesday. That means we have a brand new champion. That means on a Wednesday, 7:10 and 9:10, our champ will return to take on a brand new challenger right here on C89.5 Mornings.

Seattle's over at Santa 5. Make sure you join us this Friday in White Center for Gather for Goals, where you're watching World Cup games live in downtown White Center. We'll be there all day until 6. Come by and say hi, only from 9 to 5.

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wrapping up the morning show on this Tuesday. Have a great Tuesday. Gonna be warm. We're gonna get near 90 today. I think the official record for June 23rd is 92. We might get there on the coast, somewhere around, but, gonna be hot, it's gonna be still warm out tomorrow, and then cooler air and some showers will be moving in by Thursday, Friday, and a Saturday. Shouldn't be a whole lot, just gonna be cooler. We might even, break a low record, on Friday, I think, forecast for low of 52. I think just a few debris. Somewhere in the 40s is our low. So we'll see what happens there. Hey, we're going to be in White Center again on Friday. I'll be hanging out there for the Gather for Goals. We'll be watching World Cup live downtown White Center. Consider stopping by. Rain or shine, there is some sun or forecast as well. I'll be there no matter what. I'm hanging out in the big pink tent. Stop by and say hi. Also note that 1 week from today is our final sailing on a Washington State ferry. We're going to be leaving for Bremerton. Coleman Dock here Tuesday afternoon. Crispin will be in the mix. We'll be closing out our summer ferry tour. More information about that sailing, go to

C95.org/ferry. And join us on the boat Tuesday afternoon. Bring the kids. Wow. What a thing to do with your little ones. We had a couple there with their son Henry, DJ Henry, as we call him, who's been learning how to mix. I forget how young Henry is, but he was very, very young. Harmony Soleil let him get up there on the decks. I shout him out on the mic. I made everyone scream for Henry. It was so cute. Just part of the experience of being on the ferry with us. Just the fun that we're going to have, that we've had, and then we have one more chance. So again, bring your little ones. Bring your dogs. Big ups to the lady who was 7 months pregnant and was like, no one noticed I'm pregnant because my dog's so cute. And I go, I didn't notice you're pregnant because your dog is so cute. So, again, the, your furry ones can also join us up on the deck now. It's a new thing on the ferries. You can bring your dogs on, your, whatever domestic animals. I don't think you can bring your pig, dogs are more than welcome to join us up on top on the sun deck. So you get to dance with your dog, dance with your kids, dance with your friends, dance with your parents. My mom was on there. My uncle was on there. So, again, join us for this very final opportunity to dance with us on top of a ferry while we do the most iconic ferry trip of all Washington State ferries, in my opinion. But, of course, it is Bremerton and back to Seattle again Tuesday morning in CNN5.org/ferry. All right, tomorrow the morning show. We are back. I do believe a lion will be here. Maybe superstar Princess Awesome. I won't be solo anymore starting tomorrow. Also, Nimi's Showdown. Jazzy and Chris Lorenzo is now our song to beat in the showdown at 7:10 and 9:10. That's going down tomorrow. Possible trivia and all that stuff and more tomorrow. See ya.

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This June, the CD95 Summer Ferry Tour is celebrating 75 years of Washington State Ferries. 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
4: 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It's just the beginning. The Independance 89.5 weekend.

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C89.5, you're locked in with me, Mia Maya. I am here hanging out on a Tuesday. What a weekend we had in Seattle. I had the best time. I got to see so much music. I got to be out and about and here be in the sunshine. We got sunshine for the next couple of days leading into Beyond Weekend or Weekend, Beyond Wonderland. I don't know why I keep calling it Weekender. I guess my brain is like stuck on that being at the Gorge. Anyway, I have Kalina Zanders and Annabelle England for you. This is Anything For You right now on C89.5.

0: 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You're locked in with me, Mia Mai. We're going to get back to the music in just about a minute.
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99.5. You're locked in with me, Mia Maya. I wanted to tell you about Pride Weekend because it is upcoming, happening starting on Friday. We have, some mixes that are going to be happening all throughout the weekend, including mixes from Grand Mixer GMS, Snapdragon, DJ Creativity, Ashwave, and starting all at 5 p.m. on Friday, going through Sunday the 28th. 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Right now I got David Guetta from and Galantis and Little Mix. 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

0: C89.5, you're locked in with me, Mia Maya. That was Relax by, where is my thing? Frankie Goes to Hollywood. Whenever I hear that song, I think of the movie Big Fat Liar. That's just like such an era thing for me. But anyway, we're going to get back to the music in just about 30 seconds.
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89.5. Oh, it feels like summer is absolutely here. My schedule is crazy. Your schedule is crazy. Everybody's schedule is crazy. And it's warm today. I think the high is supposed to be around 89 degrees is the last number that I heard. It might have gone down a little bit since I checked this morning, but going to be nice and toasty and warm. So hopefully, stay cool out there. Drink lots of water. And right now I got Afrojack Take Over Control. This is the Antoine DeVelg and NLW remix right now on C89.5.

0: 89.5. We're going to get back to the music in just about a minute. But have you been watching any FIFA games? Have you been enjoying the thrill of the city being outside more, especially as we host games here in Seattle? Well, we are going to be at White Center Pride's Gather for Goals happening on Friday, all in celebration. They are doing a watch party there with White Center Pride. We're super excited to be there, so come check us out. We're going to be in the big pink tent on Friday in White Center.
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89.5. I am obsessed with this current song. I think it's been on my playlist now since it came out and just like repeating over and over and over again. So of course we have to play it today. This is the Groove Jet Not Without Friends remix by, of course, Sophie Ellis Bexer. I can never say her name right. Spiller. And yeah, I hope you like it as much as I do.

89.5. You've been locked in with me, Mia Maya. I'm heading out for the day, but go ahead, keep it locked. We got lots of new music coming up next. Right now we got Changing featuring Paloma Faith. This is Sigma only on C89.5. Have a great day, y'all. I'll see you later.

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join TN95 on Seattle to Bremerton ferry run on Tuesday, June 30th. 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
1: And from Vision Zero by SDOT, asking drivers to slow the flock down. Most traffic deaths are the result of driving faster than the posted speed limit. Not only can driving at or under 25 miles an hour prevent crashes, it can also reduce the severity of injuries and prevent deaths. Let's work together to keep our flock safe. Don't risk a life. Drive 25.
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0: 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Hey, it's me, Owen Port, back at 3 now that the students are taking a well-deserved summer break. We're going to take a much shorter rest here before we get back to the tunes here on C89.5.
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Now that school is out and summer has officially begun, I have so much more time to do things, like figure out what to do over summer. 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